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0: 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We're giving you the chance to jet off to Mexico City to see Bruno Mars. 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
1: Hi, this is Paul Evanoff, President and CEO of Evanoff Communications. 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
4: 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It's oh so sweet, the songs of Gordon Lightfoot, Classic Lightfoot Live, Midland and Barrie, October 16th and 17th, and in Meaford, October 24th. 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I'm J.D. Moffitt.
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2: It's Tuesday, October 13th. Welcome back from the long weekend. Good morning. Looks like showers off and on, risk of a thunderstorm, windy, but it gets really warm with a Humidex 27 degrees, although it is expected to cool down later this afternoon. The dollar 70.13 cents U.S. I'm Stacey Englehart. Ontario's police watchdog investigating after a 44-year-old died while in police custody in Orillia. The SIU said police were called to a disturbance on Sunday night. Three men were arrested and taken to the detachment, where they were placed in holding cells after being searched. The watchdog said one man was found without vital signs during a routine check, despite efforts to resuscitate him. Three people taken to hospital with minor injuries after a fire in Georgian Bluffs this weekend. Emergency crews dispatched at about 3 o'clock Saturday to a home on fire on Presque Isle Road between Gray Road 1 and McIntosh Drive. There's no word on the cause or the extent of the damage. About 310 advanced polling stations open across Alberta later this morning, ahead of next Monday's historic vote on the province's place in Canada. Now, ballots will contain 10 questions. The first 9 focuses on the Constitution and immigration. The 10th will ask voters whether they want to remain in Canada or hold a second vote on quitting Confederation. And Breaking Bad actor R.J. Mitt has died. Authorities say he was found dead in his home in Texas Monday. The 34-year-old was known for portraying Walter White Jr. on Breaking Bad. He later used his public profile to promote disability rights, challenge stereotypes, and push for greater inclusion. Light 99.3 Sports baseball playoffs. Milwaukee beat the Dodgers 7-4 for a 2-0 lead. Cleveland beat Tampa Bay 7-3 for a 1-0 lead. That series resumes tonight when Tampa Bay hosts Cleveland at 8. In the CFL yesterday, Montreal beat Saskatchewan 44-24. Monday Night Football, the Bills beat the Rams 37-34 in overtime. The Bills play the Raiders on Sunday 4:30. NHL last night, Ottawa beat New Jersey 4-1. It was Buffalo over Florida. Minnesota doubled Vegas. Tonight, the Leafs are in Utah at 9. Montreal hosts Buffalo 6:30. NBA preseason, the Raptors host New York at 7. And the Greater Metro Junior A Hockey League this weekend, the Meaford Knights lost to Bradford Sunday 8-1. They're back on the ice Thursday, playing host to Almaguin at 7:30. JD will keep you posted on the forecast throughout the morning. 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

6:09, first thing Monday. There we are, pushing the buttons, getting things going. Like all of us, we got to kind of get our own buttons pushed and get things going. It's not Monday. It's Tuesday already, and that's kind of cool. But outside, it's almost hot. It's weirdly warm for October. Yeah, but maybe the last day of it. Full forecast in moments as we get sort of revealing the rest of this week. Very strange. Very odd. But that's what this time of year is all about, too, and that's okay.

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Thought you buried me, but I'm alive and living my best life.

0: 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We're giving you the chance to jet off to Mexico City to see Bruno Mars. You know what
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Of course, Rick Springfield at 6:16. Sunny, warm. No, well, we'll get the warmth anyway. We may get a little sprig of sunshine before the afternoon is out, but it is weirdly warm to start. I know you're like me. You had your furnace running a little bit, just off and on over the last few days, and then thought, well, just leave it. It should be okay. And then it was running overnight last night and too hot in the house, but we're all right. This is the last of the warm days. Predictably cooler and raining through this week. Your forecast, no mystery to it. It's a fall thing.

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1: Your short week starts with light showers and rain this morning, carrying on from last night. 90% chance, 60% chance of sun and cloud and afternoon thunder showers, 40% chance of evening showers. Highs near 22 today, though. Gray and cooler into tomorrow. Very fall-like. Highs of 13, sun and cloud, 90% chance, 5 to 10 millimeters by Thursday, and 12 degrees. And then Friday, 80% chance, up to 15 millimeters, and highs of 11.
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1: 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It's Oh So Sweet, The Songs of Gordon Lightfoot, Classic Lightfoot Live, Midland and Barrie, October 16th and 17th, and in Meaford, October 24th. Great entertainment through all the colors of fall. I'm J.D. Moffitt.
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favorites from Meaford, Collingwood, South Georgian Bay's Light 99.3, Young Justin at 627. Good morning. How was your weekend? Oh, filled with turkey, I hope, or maybe ham as well, and at least a little family fellowship. At least. Because then it doesn't matter what the menu is, right? Even key people that you want in your lives to get a chance to hang out and spend some leisurely time, then that's good. Lots to be thankful for regardless. Scores and sports and more in moments. Don Henley's on lights. Good morning. Nobody.

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6:35 sports. Wow, good one last night. Maybe a Super Bowl preview. Buffalo over Rams, 37-34. It was a wild one. Missed kicks, blocked kicks, and then successful kicks to win that one, amongst all kinds of other scoring, of course. 37-34, the final in overtime. No Canadian teams in the NHL in action yesterday. Tonight's a big one. Lots of teams playing. Leafs, Utah, Buffalo, Montreal, St. Louis, Ottawa, amongst others. We follow and anticipate great sports into the short week. And the Cranberries from Light 99.3.

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1: Your short week starts with light showers and rain this morning, carrying on from last night. 90% chance, 60% chance of sun and cloud and afternoon thunder showers. 40% chance of evening showers. Highs near 22 today, though. Gray and cooler into tomorrow. Very fall-like. Highs of 13. Sun and cloud, 90% chance. 5 to 10 millimeters by Thursday and 12 degrees. And then Friday, 80% chance up to 15 millimeters and highs of 11.
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1: Stacy Englehart aboard the 7 o'clock look at news, sports, weather. It's all next. One way, you know what, every way we'll get into this week. It's a short one, so this is easy, right? Gliding into a Tuesday that feels suspiciously like a Monday. It's all right. Memories of Blondie on Light. Good morning.

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2: Good Tuesday morning, October 13th. We've got showers off and on, risk of a thunderstorm, windy, but super warm this afternoon. A humidex as high as 27. It does drop to 14 again this afternoon. The dollar 70.08 cents US. I'm Stacey Englehart. Ontario's police watchdog investigating after a 44-year-old died in police custody in Orillia. According to police, three men were arrested and taken to the Orillia detachment, where they were placed in holding cells after being searched. The watchdog said one man was found without vital signs during a routine check. Three people taken to hospital with minor injuries after a fire in Georgian Bluffs this weekend. Emergency crews dispatched at about 3 o'clock Saturday to a home on fire on Presque Isle Road between Grey Road 1 and McIntosh Drive. There's no word on the cause or the extent of the damage. South Bruce OPP have arrested a man accused of stunt driving. Police said they pulled a driver over on Bruce Road 4 doing 144 in an 80. A 33-year-old from Kitchener was charged with stunt driving. As a result, he's also losing his license for 30 days and had his vehicle impounded for 2 weeks. About 310 advanced polling stations open across Alberta later this morning, ahead of next Monday's historic vote on the province's place in Canada. Now, ballots will contain 10 questions. The first 9 focuses on the Constitution and immigration. The 10th will ask voters whether they want to remain in Canada or hold a second vote on quitting Confederation. Light 99.3 Sports baseball playoffs. Milwaukee beat the Dodgers 7-4 for a 2-0 lead. Cleveland beat Tampa Bay 7-3 for a 1-0 lead. That series resumes tonight when Tampa Bay hosts Cleveland at 8. In the CFL yesterday, Montreal beat Saskatchewan 44-24. Monday Night Football, the Bills beat the Rams 37-34 in overtime. The Bills play the Raiders on Sunday 4:30. NHL last night, Ottawa beat New Jersey 4-1. It was Buffalo over Florida. Minnesota doubled Vegas. Tonight, the Leafs are in Utah at 9. Montreal hosts Buffalo 6:30. NBA preseason, the Raptors host New York at 7. And the Greater Metro Junior A Hockey League this weekend, the Meaford Knights lost to Bradford Sunday 8-1. They're back on the ice Thursday, playing host to Almaguin at 7:30. JD will keep you posted on the forecast throughout the morning. 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
3: Thank you, Stacey. Good morning. Forecast for Meaford, Collingwood, most of South Georgian Bay. Your short week starts with light showers and rain this morning, carrying on from last night. 90% chance, 60% chance of sun and cloud and afternoon thunder showers. 40% chance of evening showers. Highs near 22 today, though. Gray and cooler into tomorrow. Very fall-like. Highs of 13. Sun and cloud, 90% chance. 5 to 10 millimeters by Thursday and 12 degrees. And then Friday, 80% chance up to 15 millimeters and highs of 11. That's like 99.3 News, Sports, and Weather. I'm J.D. Moffitt. 15 degrees to start our Tuesday in Midland. 17 in Collingwood, 17 in Wasaga Beach, 17 in Owen Sound, and outside our Meaford studios, 18 degrees and raining. 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
2: Lyric. L-Y-R-I-C. I had to take my time to spell that to make sure I got it right. Lyric is your word. As in the words that are in most of those songs that we hear. I hope you win, and I hope it's on Lyric. 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Sending you to see Bruno in Mexico City. Wouldn't that be something? And I really would love it if it's your name that we call. I mean, you have no idea. I want this for you. My most selfless act, I think. Oh, I hope you win. Have fun with Bruno on Lights.

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1: Your short week starts with light showers. Rain this morning carrying on from last night. 90% chance. 60% chance of sun and cloud and afternoon thunder showers. 40% chance of evening showers. Highs near 22 today, though. Gray and cooler into tomorrow. Very fall-like. Highs of 13. Sun and cloud, 90% chance. 5 to 10 millimeters by Thursday and 12 degrees. And then Friday, 80% chance up to 15 millimeters and highs of 11.
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out. 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Light 99.3, Miss Pat Benatar. Met her guitarist. They fell in love. They got married. And it's like 40-some-odd years later. One of those cool rock and roll together stories. I appreciate those stories. Where those couples, you know, coupled up many moons ago and still connect today. Pretty cool. Pat Benatar, We Belong at 7:25. They did, and so do we. Good to have you along this morning. It's JD. Next time you're scrolling on our webpage, say you're entering the latest keyword for the Bruno Mars in Mexico City contest, which today happens to be lyric. At least this morning it's lyric. Take a look, scroll down a little bit more and find out more about the Light 99.3 staycation contest, a one-night stay at Living Waters Resort, which is like a long-distance vacation getaway. So nice. $100 gift card from Lakeside Food, Lakeside Seafood and Grill Restaurant, and a bliss package, which you deserve, from Living Shores Spa. It is amazing. Had it done, would do it again in a heartbeat. 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How your team do over the weekend? We'll cover sports in a moment on Lights.

favorites for Meaford, Collingwood, and South Georgian Bay. You know, I don't sing along well to songs. I do try, though. 7:32, good morning. JD here. A big day over the weekend, and over the weekend, really. Exciting sports. Number one team in the East, the NHL, is the Ottawa Senators. Another big win last night. Bizarre as it is, or another big win over the weekend for sure. Monday Night Football, Buffalo over the Rams in overtime, 37-34, could be a Super Bowl preview. I'd love it as a non-Bills fan for the Bills to get one more ring. You know, just one, I mean, to make up for the four they didn't get in the 80s, and it would be something else for sure. Good.

for the town too. Leafs, Utah, Buffalo, Montreal, St. Louis, Ottawa, and Vancouver Islanders all on the slate tonight in the NHL. Lots of Canadian action, lots of NHL action generally. Not a lot yesterday, a whole lot today, because they knew we were sleeping through our Monday, right? Sleeping off all that turkey. How did you do with that? Pretty good? Yeah, me too. Me too. And a monster burrito yesterday as well. Bon Jovi's on light.

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1: Light weather update.
2: Your short week starts with light showers and rain this morning, carrying on from last night. 90% chance, 60% chance of sun and cloud and afternoon thunder showers. 40% chance of evening showers. Highs near 22 today, though. Gray and cooler into tomorrow. Very fall-like. Highs of 13, sun and cloud, 90% chance. 5 to 10 millimeters by Thursday and 12 degrees. And then Friday, 80% chance up to 15 millimeters and highs of 11.
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1: 747 shout-outs and really untold respect, mad respect to Lucy Hiltz and the organizing committee for the Thornbury Club of the Thornbury Rotary Club. The Thornbury Clarksburg Rotary Club Turkey Trot on Saturday. It was so good. The weather was perfect. It was sunny for those of us who wanted to try to keep warm, and it was also cool enough for those runners and walkers who wanted to stay coolish. It was an amazing event. Over 1,000 participants in the event this year. Pre-sold out event, 300 screaming kitties in the kids' races. I only saw one person fall down. I think she was okay because I saw her finish the race as well. So I think it was incident-free. Jake and my buddies from St. John Ambulance were there. Just an amazingly organized event from beginning to end. All sorts of sponsors on board. Royal LePage Locations North, the presenting sponsor of that event. Congratulations again. 1,050 runners in total. Some serious half marathoners and some just out to support the cause, the ongoing initiatives of the Thornbury Clarksburg Rotary Club. Great day held by all. We hope you came out just to see the spectacle that was the Turkey Trot, and we hope it puts you into a nice Thanksgiving frame of mind. Being thankful for what you've got and the ability to help others, like the Rotarians.

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1: 7:55, it's a little bit brighter, but I don't know how much sun we'll see today. We had a bunch of rain last night, off and on rain throughout today as well. But those weirdly warm temperatures, mark it on the calendar, October 11th, it might get up to 20 degrees again. And muggy, strange, very Halloween-y, as I'd say. En route to the 8 o'clock news, sports, weather. Stacy's got it. We'll hear it after Matchbox 20 from Light 99.3.

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2: It's Tuesday, October 13th. Good morning. Showers off and on, risk of a thunderstorm, windy, but really warm. With the Humidex, it'll feel 27 before falling to 14 this afternoon. The dollar trading 70.11 cents U.S. I'm Stacey Englehart. Ontario's police watchdog investigating after a 44-year-old died in police custody in Orillia. According to police, three men were arrested and taken to the Orillia detachment, where they were placed in holding cells after being searched. The watchdog said one man was found without vital signs during a routine check. Three people taken to hospital with minor injuries after a fire in Georgian Bluffs this weekend. Emergency crews dispatched at about 3 o'clock Saturday to a home on fire on Presque Isle Road between Grey Road 1 and McIntosh Drive. There's no word on the cause or the extent of the damage. South Bruce OPP have arrested a man accused of stunt driving. Police said they pulled a driver over on Bruce Road 4 doing 144 in an 80. A 33-year-old from Kitchener was charged with stunt driving. As a result, he's also losing his license for 30 days and had his vehicle impounded for 2 weeks. About 310 advanced polling stations open across Alberta later this morning, ahead of next Monday's historic vote on the province's place in Canada. Now, ballots will contain 10 questions. The first 9 focuses on the Constitution and immigration. The 10th will ask voters whether they want to remain in Canada or hold a second vote on quitting Confederation. Light 99.3 Sports baseball playoffs. Milwaukee beat the Dodgers 7-4 for a 2-0 lead. Cleveland beat Tampa Bay 7-3 for a 1-0 lead. That series resumes tonight when Tampa Bay hosts Cleveland at 8. In the CFL yesterday, Montreal beat Saskatchewan 44-24. Monday Night Football, the Bills beat the Rams 37-34 in overtime. The Bills play the Raiders on Sunday 4:30. NHL last night, Ottawa beat New Jersey 4-1. It was Buffalo over Florida. Minnesota doubled Vegas. Tonight, the Leafs are in Utah at 9. Montreal hosts Buffalo 6:30. NBA preseason, the Raptors host New York at 7. And the Greater Metro Junior A Hockey League this weekend, the Meaford Knights lost to Bradford Sunday 8-1. They're back on the ice Thursday, playing host to Almaguin at 7:30. JD will keep you posted on the forecast throughout the morning. 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
0: Thank you, Stacey. Good morning. Forecast for Meaford, Collingwood, most of South Georgian Bay. Your short week starts with light showers and rain this morning, carrying on from last night. 90% chance, 60% chance of sun and cloud and afternoon thunder showers. 40% chance of evening showers. Highs near 22 today, though. Gray and cooler into tomorrow. Very fall-like. Highs of 13. Sun and cloud, 90% chance. 5 to 10 millimeters by Thursday and 12 degrees. And then Friday, 80% chance up to 15 millimeters and highs of 11. That's like 99.3 News, Sports, and Weather. I'm J.D. Moffitt. 15 degrees to start our Tuesday in Midland. 17 in Collingwood, 17 in Wasaga Beach, 17 in Owen Sound, and outside our Meaford studios, 18 degrees and raining. Good morning from Light 99.3.
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South Georgia Bay's favorites in the short work weeks. Light 99.3 807. Good morning. It's JD. How was your weekend? Lots of turkey, a little bit of ham, maybe all the fixings. Yeah, so good. It worked out. I tried a different recipe over the weekend because I wasn't sure how early I wanted to get up on Saturday, or Sunday rather, to accommodate the guests that were arriving for, say, noon or 1 o'clock. So I thought, okay, there's got to be like an overnight turkey recipe wherein you started at midnight the night before. And I did, about 11 o'clock, put the bird in, and yeah, overnight at 180 Fahrenheit for 9 hours or so, then get up and baste it and start the ham, and okay, it worked out. What can I tell you? Sometimes it works out, like in life. Hope you had a great one too.

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Virgin Bay's light favorites, Light 99.3, Sons of Madonna, expressive as always. First thing Tuesday, 8:16. Good morning. As the rainy weather hits, colder weather sets in. 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

0: Light weather update.
1: Your short week starts with light showers and rain this morning, carrying on from last night. 90% chance, 60% chance of sun and cloud and afternoon thunder showers. 40% chance of evening showers. Highs near 22 today, though. Gray and cooler into tomorrow. Very fall-like. Highs of 13. Sun and cloud, 90% chance. 5 to 10 millimeters by Thursday and 12 degrees. And then Friday, 80% chance, up to 15 millimeters and highs of 11.
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1: 8:38, good morning, rise and shine. Welcome to your Tuesday. It's JD. Sports over the weekend. Leafs look good against Colorado on Saturday. They play Utah later on tonight. Full slate of games in the NHL. In fact, Buffalo, Montreal, St. Louis, and the East-leading Sens. Vancouver Islanders, Minnesota, Winnipeg, Calgary, Anaheim, and Edmonton, L.A. Everybody in on it today. Buffalo over the Rams in overtime late last night. 37-34. They're looking good. I don't mind that. I'm okay with that. Buffalo continues to look good. They win a Super Bowl in my lifetime. I'd be okay with it. We follow sports and the Bills on Light 99.3. Good morning.

0: Light weather update.
1: Your short week starts with light showers and rain this morning, carrying on from last night. 90% chance, 60% chance of sun and cloud and afternoon thunder showers. 40% chance of evening showers. Highs near 22 today, though. Gray and cooler into tomorrow. Very fall-like. Highs of 13. Sun and cloud, 90% chance. 5 to 10 millimeters by Thursday and 12 degrees. And then Friday, 80% chance up to 15 millimeters and highs of 11.
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1: 8:53, generally around this time of year, we get our first box of Halloween testers. 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Everything seems okay as we approach Halloween. 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
1: We get set for it. 9 o'clock, official kickoff to a Tuesday workday and an 80-minute workday warm-up. Then it's Anna Almeida in your midday, Dave Creelman and Rich Huskisson this afternoon. Just a busy little Tuesday, and, stay dry throughout it if you can. Go your way, though. Fleetwood Mac's on Light.

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1: Your short week starts with light showers and rain this morning, carrying on from last night. 90% chance, 60% chance of sun and cloud and afternoon thunder showers, 40% chance of evening showers. Highs near 22 today, though. Gray and cooler into tomorrow. Very fall-like. Highs of 13, sun and cloud, 90% chance, 5 to 10 millimeters by Thursday, and 12 degrees. And then Friday, 80% chance, up to 15 millimeters, and highs of 11.
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0: Light weather update.
1: Your short week starts with light showers and rain this morning, carrying on from last night. 90% chance, 60% chance of sun and cloud and afternoon thunder showers. 40% chance of evening showers. Highs near 22 today, though. Gray and cooler into tomorrow. Very fall-like. Highs of 13. Sun and cloud, 90% chance. 5 to 10 millimeters by Thursday and 12 degrees. And then Friday, 80% chance up to 15 millimeters and highs of 11.
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0: 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We're giving you the chance to jet off to Mexico City to see Bruno Mars. You know what
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And this town's lost its faith. 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
1: Your short week starts with light showers. Rain this morning carrying on from last night. 90% chance. 60% chance of sun and cloud and afternoon thunder showers. 40% chance of evening showers. Highs near 22 today, though. Gray and cooler into tomorrow. Very fall-like. Highs of 13. Sun and cloud, 90% chance. 5 to 10 millimeters by Thursday and 12 degrees. And then Friday, 80% chance up to 15 millimeters and highs of 11.
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Good morning and happy Tuesday. I hope the long weekend was good to you, that Thanksgiving was everything that you hoped for. My gosh, I'm wearing stretchy pants. I think I'm going to be wearing stretchy pants for the next little while. And yes, all those leftovers, that's what's going to be my meals for these upcoming days. But I feel like I'm not alone. But hey, it's a short week, so here we go.

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Uptown Funk on Light 99.3. That's Mark Ronson and Bruno Mars. And your next opportunity to collect your code word to see Bruno Mars live in Mexico City is coming up just after 11 o'clock. 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And that is how you earn a chance, all right, to see Bruno Mars live in Mexico City. Again, it's coming up after 11 o'clock. Good morning, it's Anna. Today we're going to see mainly cloudy skies. There is a chance of showers and a risk of a thunderstorm. Locally, we could see anywhere between 10 to 20 millimeters of rain. The high will be 21 and the humidity still sticking around. It's going to feel like 27.

0: Light weather update.
1: Mainly cloudy today, chance of showers and a risk of a thunderstorm. Locally, we could see 10 to 20 millimeters of rain. We're going to reach a high of 21, but with the humidity, it's going to feel like 27. Chance of showers or drizzle overnight, temperature steady near 11. And tomorrow on your Wednesday, cloudy, there is a chance of showers or drizzle, a little windy as well, and a high of 12.
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Rihanna, don't stop the music. Unlike Good Morning, it's Anna. And good news, if you're a fan of the Backstreet Boys and weren't able to get any tickets to their shows in February and in March, I know they sold out pretty quickly when they went on sale to the public on Friday. Well, the Backstreet Boys announced today that they've added one final show to their Into the Millennium Homecoming Live in Canada, and it's taking place March 7th. So they say, hey, we never thought you guys would be this excited, but here we are rounding out 4 weekends of shows in Toronto in February and March. So pre-sale tickets, okay, for Rogers customers, you get exclusive pre-sale access to tickets today, all right, at 12. So noon o'clock at 12 noon. And then for the general public, tickets go on sale for their March 7th show tomorrow at 10 a.m. And what's also pretty cool is that they actually set a new record for the most shows by a musical act at the stadium at Rogers Center. So way to go, Backstreet Boys.

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1: 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Oh my, my, you're taking me out of the ordinary. And everything in between. I can't stop the feeling. 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

Star has it. That's Adele on Light. It's Anna. And today, Canada's largest lottery jackpot in history is set to be drawn. Okay, the Lotto Max. If you haven't bought a ticket, you're going to want to. It is at $85 million. $85 million. Plus, there are 85 prizes of $100,000 and 16 max million prizes up for grabs, which is incredible. And let's say nobody wins the Lotto Max tonight, then the prize increases to $90 million for Friday night, which is incredible. Something to keep in mind, though, the odds of winning the jackpot are 1 in 33,446,140. But hey, there's still a chance.

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2: Mainly cloudy today, chance of showers and a risk of a thunderstorm. Locally, we could see 10 to 20 millimeters of rain. We're going to reach a high of 21, but with the humidity, it's going to feel like 27. Chance of showers or drizzle overnight, temperature steady near 11. And tomorrow on your Wednesday, cloudy, there is a chance of showers or drizzle, a little windy as well, and a high of 12.
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the weekend with Blinding Lights on Light 99.3. Good morning and happy Tuesday. It's Anna. And how would you like to head out to the drive-in on us? We would love to make it happen for you. The nice perk is that it does get darker earlier, so you get more enjoyment, right? You get to see a couple more movies. It starts a little earlier than, you know, over the summer. So how you win them is like this. 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Amazing, right? 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

Escape by Enrique Iglesias on Light. It's Anna. Good morning. And it looks like Canada's Wonderland has temporarily closed the Leviathan and Behemoth after a fatal incident involving a roller coaster at Six Flags over in Georgia. So not in our neck of the woods, so just keep that in mind. The closures are just a precaution while similar rides are being reviewed because it's owned by the same company. The only thing is there's no reopening date yet for those two particular rides at Canada's Wonderland.

0: Light weather update.
1: Mainly cloudy today, chance of showers and a risk of a thunderstorm. Locally, we could see 10 to 20 millimeters of rain. We're going to reach a high of 21, but with the humidity, it's going to feel like 27. Chance of showers or drizzle overnight, temperature setting near 11. And tomorrow on your Wednesday, cloudy, there is a chance of showers or drizzle, a little windy as well, and a high of 12.
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It's Anna. And if you've ever eaten at medieval times, you'll be interested to know that a movie is reportedly in development. So Paramount Pictures is reportedly developing a live-action family comedy based on the Dinner Theater Company, where guests eat while watching Knight's Battle.

Danielle Powder on your lunch hour with Crazy All My Life. Hey, it's Anna. You're listening to Light. Thanks for having me on. And this is an incredible story. It has to do with a British adventurer. His name is Carl Bushby. And he has made it back home to the UK after a 28-year journey around the world. Can you imagine that? The 57-year-old has traveled more than 30,000 miles through 29 countries, and he did so by foot and by swimming. So he hopes to reach his hometown in the UK by early November. So what an incredible story he can tell.

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Taylor Swift on Light, and it looks like Taylor wants Oscar recognition for her song from Toy Story 5, I Knew It, I Knew You. And she's actually set to perform at the Academy Museum Gala on October 17th, which is co-chaired by Steven Spielberg. So Taylor, she's never been nominated for an Oscar, and reportedly she sees this gala as a chance to impress Hollywood's decision makers.

0: Light weather update.
1: Mainly cloudy today, chance of showers and a risk of a thunderstorm. Locally, we could see 10 to 20 millimeters of rain. We're going to reach a high of 21, but with the humidity, it's going to feel like 27. Chance of showers or drizzle overnight, temperature steady near 11. And tomorrow on your Wednesday, cloudy, there is a chance of showers or drizzle, a little windy as well, and a high of 12.
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It's Anna, and if you're looking for a little help staying on top of your health routine, well, My Care Steps can help you do that. 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

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Your favorite things are good songs. Watermelon sugar high. 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Your favorite it's over songs. Someone like you. South Georgian Bay's favorites. 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

with you home. One last time by Ariana Grande there on Light. It's Anna. I hope your Tuesday's going well. Thanks for having me on. So I came across a story. It's pretty interesting. It does have to do with Las Vegas. And what is happening there is they're letting drivers pay some parking tickets with toys instead of cash. So the program applies to qualifying tickets issued from October 1st through November 13th of this year. And donated toys will go to nonprofits that help families experience homelessness. So that would be a pretty cool concept to have here. If I got a parking ticket, I wouldn't mind then having to donate a toy instead of paying for it.

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1: Light weather update.
2: Mainly cloudy today, chance of showers and a risk of a thunderstorm. Locally, we could see 10 to 20 millimeters of rain. We're going to reach a high of 21, but with the humidity, it's going to feel like 27. Chance of showers or drizzle overnight, temperature steady near 11. And tomorrow on your Wednesday, cloudy, there is a chance of showers or drizzle, a little windy as well, and a high of 12.
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Life on Light 99.3. And get this, a California elementary school principal has been suspended after allegedly changing a student election so her daughter could become sixth grade president, despite finishing second in the vote. The principal has apologized and said she overrode the results for two positions. Don't be

Sugar on Light. It's Anna. And are you good about taking a lunch break? I know some of us aren't, and that's according to a new survey, and it finds that more than half of employees actually skip lunch at least once a week. It also found inflation has changed how 81% of workers eat at work, and employees spend about $100 a week on work lunches. Nearly 7 in 10 Gen Z and millennial workers say free catered lunches would make them more likely to come into the office. So, bosses, if you're listening, something to consider, perhaps.

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Santana and Rob Thomas with their hit Smooth on your Tuesday afternoon. It's Anna. You're listening to Light. And I love a good wedding, and especially when the couple, okay, involves their pets into the ceremony. And one couple did that in New York, and now their dog has actually gone viral because of it. And the reason is because their six-year-old dog named Roki peed on the bride's dress. Could you imagine? Okay, she was the flower girl and decided she needed to go to the bathroom, and she went on the bride's dress, leaving a nice puddle on the gown during the ceremony. The couple did laugh it off. That's good. They were in good spirits, and the dress was able to be cleaned in time for the reception.

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2: Mainly cloudy today, chance of showers and a risk of a thunderstorm. Locally, we could see 10 to 20 millimeters of rain. We're going to reach a high of 21, but with the humidity, it's going to feel like 27. Chance of showers or drizzle overnight, temperature setting near 11. And tomorrow on your Wednesday, cloudy, there is a chance of showers or drizzle, a little windy as well, and a high of 12.
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You're listening to Light 99.3 on your Tuesday afternoon. It's Anna. Thanks for having me on. I enjoy being a part of your day, so thank you for that. Just wanted to let you know that the Meaford Scarecrow Invasion is still happening. The Scarecrows are still taking over downtown Meaford and will do so until October 18th. It's free, so you're able to just wander around and check them all out. You can't beat that.

What a classic. That's London Beat with I've Been Thinking About You on Light. It's Anna. And maybe you're expecting or hoping to welcome a new addition to the family in the near future, but you're still thinking, what should we name our new bundle of joy? Well, according to Reader's Digest, it reports that Western-inspired names like Dutton, Wyatt, Maverick, and Oakley are all gaining in popularity. And for girls, names like Cheyenne, Pearl, and River are also catching on. I could

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2: Mainly cloudy today, chance of showers and a risk of a thunderstorm. Locally, we could see 10 to 20 millimeters of rain. We're going to reach a high of 21, but with the humidity, it's going to feel like 27. Chance of showers or drizzle overnight, temperature steady near 11. And tomorrow on your Wednesday, cloudy, there is a chance of showers or drizzle, a little windy as well, and a high of 12.
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Alyssa Reed on Light 99.3. It's Anna, and Kelly Clarkson is opening up about a recent shopping experience where the store missed out on a big sale from her because the salesperson appeared to assume she couldn't afford the merchandise. Kelly says that the employee kept steering her towards cheaper items, so she felt like she was Julia Roberts in that famous shopping scene in Pretty Woman, and I could see that.

Sean Desmond with A Night Like This on Light. It's Anna. So this is a funny story. Ben Affleck opened up about how Instagram actually banned him twice for impersonating himself. So they didn't believe that he was the real Ben Affleck. And he said that he joined the platform so he can keep an eye on his kids' social media accounts. But he says he has little to no interest in sharing his personal life online. And he also joked that his best friend, Matt Damon, would be an even worse influencer. Yo!

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1: Mainly cloudy today, chance of showers and a risk of a thunderstorm. Locally, we could see 10 to 20 millimeters of rain. We're going to reach a high of 21, but with the humidity, it's going to feel like 27. Chance of showers or drizzle overnight, temperature steady near 11. And tomorrow on your Wednesday, cloudy, there is a chance of showers or drizzle, a little windy as well, and a high of 12.
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You're listening to Light 99.3. That's Nickelback. And if you're a fan of the band, you'll be happy to know they're hitting the road next year with their Everything Under the Sun tour. And there are only two Ontario stops, so you'll be able to check them out in Hamilton on March 20th and Toronto on March 21st. And if you're hoping to get your hands on tickets, well, they go on sale this Friday, October 16th at 10 a.m.

Viva La Vida, that's Coldplay on Light. Hey, it's Anna. And if you have a lower back tattoo, I know it's from a certain time in our life. I have one. It was like when Britney Spears got that fairy on her lower back. We all rushed out to the tattoo parlor and got lower back tattoos. Anyhow, according to the New York Post, I guess now Gen Zers are calling those lower back tattoos cake toppers instead of tramp stamps. I'm here for that. Why it even needed a nickname and one that was so harsh, I have no idea. But I guess the internet is divided over whether the new name is an improvement. So cake toppers, that's the new name for a lower back tattoo, which I hear is also gaining in popularity among Gen Zers. Look at that, millennials. Yeah,

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1: Mainly cloudy today, chance of showers and a risk of a thunderstorm. Locally, we could see 10 to 20 millimeters of rain. We're going to reach a high of 21, but with the humidity, it's going to feel like 27. Chance of showers or drizzle overnight, temperature steady near 11. And tomorrow on your Wednesday, cloudy, there is a chance of showers or drizzle, a little windy as well, and a high of 12.
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Kelly Clarkson with Miss Independent on Light 99.3. It's Anna, and this is just a reminder. I don't want to encourage gambling, but hey, if you're feeling lucky, you might want to pick up a Lotto Max ticket for tonight because the jackpot is at a historic $85 million. 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

Rihanna, only girl in the world on Light. Dave Krillman here. I know my workday starts later than most people's, but that didn't make it any easier. This morning, coming back off a long weekend, I hit the snooze button 4, 5, 6. I just changed the alarm to the next hour. I really put it off today.

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TLC Waterfalls on Light. Yeah, I was saying before, I really hit the snooze button this morning and just didn't want the weekend to end with such a nice weekend with family and visiting. And, well, the travels were smooth and thankfully and very thankful for the whole weekend. We got out for a couple hikes with my family. Oh, it was just so nice. So, yeah, a little more difficult to ease back into it today. Today on the program, by the way, your next code word for Bruno Mars in Mexico City. That's coming up in the 5 o'clock hour.

0: Light weather update.
1: Mainly cloudy today, chance of showers and a risk of a thunderstorm. Locally, we could see 10 to 20 millimeters of rain. We're going to reach a high of 21, but with the humidity, it's going to feel like 27. Chance of showers or drizzle overnight, temperature steady near 11. And tomorrow on your Wednesday, cloudy, there is a chance of showers or drizzle, a little windy as well, and a high of 12.
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Sofia Camara, Girls Like You on Light 99.3. Dave Cromin here. Let me guess what you brought for lunch today. Was it a turkey sandwich? How does he know?

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Train drops to Jupiter on Light. Dave Kralin here. Think about the last time you sat down and watched your favorite show or a movie. Maybe it was last night. Well, what else were you doing? Maybe you were snacking on something. Popcorn or something sweet. Yeah, perhaps. And did you know that 86% of us are also using a smartphone, laptop, or tablet at the same time as we're quote-unquote watching something? I think that's fascinating. I don't know how we do it and how we got here, but isn't that amazing?

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1: Mainly cloudy today, chance of showers and a risk of a thunderstorm. Locally, we could see 10 to 20 millimeters of rain. We're going to reach a high of 21, but with the humidity, it's going to feel like 27. Chance of showers or drizzle overnight, temperature setting near 11. And tomorrow on your Wednesday, cloudy, there is a chance of showers or drizzle, a little windy as well, and a high of 12.
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Dave Krumman here. Hope you had a nice weekend. I had a successful one in that I was cooking for two dinners. My family on Saturday, my wife's on Sunday. I did the full spread up at 5:30 in the morning. And pulled it off. And it was okay. Everybody enjoyed it. Had just enough for people to take some home. So that was good. Hope you had a nice weekend. Here we go. Back at it. And love this time of year. What a beautiful season.

Dave here on Light. Now, don't look at others in the office right now. If you're listening at work in an office setting, do you know that interruptions and distractions take up 2.1 hours of your workday, and it takes 25 minutes to return to your task after you've been interrupted? Also, people switch activities like making a phone call, speaking with someone in their cubicle, or working on a document every 3 minutes on average. 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

Hey there, it's Dave Creelman here on Light with some fun geography facts. Do you know that there's a major FedEx hub in Anchorage, Alaska? Yeah, way up there. Because the city's located within 9.5 hours of flying time to almost 90% of the industrialized world. Wow. Canada has more lakes than the rest of the world combined. I knew that. That's fascinating. And the majority of Canadians live south of Seattle, Washington. Isn't that interesting? Bring that to parties and amaze your friends. Australia is wider than the moon. Get out.

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1: Showers and drizzle tonight, chance for a thunderstorm and fog and a low of 10. Tomorrow, cloudy, showers and drizzle and fog and 13. Tomorrow night, overcast and 4. And Thursday, cloudy and 12.
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5: 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It's Oh So Sweet, the songs of Gordon Lightfoot. Classic Lightfoot Live, Midland and Barrie, October 16th and 17th, and in Meaford, October 24th. Great entertainment through all the colors of fall. I'm J.D. Moffitt.
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John Desmond on Light 99.3. We'll talk about supply and demand. Originally, the Backstreet Boys put together three shows in Toronto. Well, they sold out, so they added three more, and then three more, and then three more. 12 shows coming up in February and March. Backstreet Boys in Toronto. Get your tickets online. Yeah, man.

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Simply irresistible. 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Nothing's fine, I'm torn. Your favorite newer songs. I've got the moves. La Jagger. South Georgian Bay's favorites. 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

Ed Sheeran on Light and Bad Habits. Do you know that music really is a drug? Scientists are developing a deeper understanding what's going on in our brains when things that bring us pleasure, well, bring us pleasure. Neuroscientists said that, music releases hormones and chemicals and all sorts of things, especially if you like the music, the same as other very pleasurable things. McGill University figured this out, and isn't that true? Love it. Music can just change the whole moment.

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1: Showers and drizzle tonight. Chance for a thunderstorm and fog and a low of 10. Tomorrow, cloudy. Showers and drizzle and fog and 13. Tomorrow night, overcast and 4. And Thursday, cloudy and 12.
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Your next Bruno Mars and Mexico City code word is coming up next hour. 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

0: 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Your favorite things are good songs. 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Your favorite it's over songs. 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
2: Shakira, Hips Don't Lie on Light. Dave Grillman here. We were talking about before the fact that 86% of us are doing something else while we're watching our shows, whether it's on the phone or a laptop or a tablet. And also, do you know that of our entire lifetime, we spend 100 days just trying to figure out what to watch? I started keeping a list. This has been helpful because we sit down and say, what do you want to watch? I don't know. You want to watch a movie? I don't know. I look at my list that I've been keeping as I think of them, and then it helps a little bit. But still, deciding what to watch, it takes a long time.

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Share, believe, unlike. 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How about this? 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What do you do? 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Saying goodbye to someone only to keep walking in the same direction. 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And, oh, these are funny. 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But, yeah, sitting there as everybody sings to you, that's a bit awkward.

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1: Showers and drizzle tonight, chance for a thunderstorm and fog and a low of 10. Tomorrow, cloudy, showers and drizzle and fog and 13. Tomorrow night, overcast and 4. And Thursday, cloudy and 12.
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1: Showers and drizzle tonight. Chance for a thunderstorm and fog and a low of 10. Tomorrow, cloudy, showers and drizzle and fog and 13. Tomorrow night, overcast and 4. And Thursday, cloudy and 12.
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just hit the pedal. If things go wrong, it's just incidental. My bad, never got the memo that you never have fun while you're in the limo. Yeah, you wanna ride in the six, you wanna dine in the six. And when I lean for the kiss, you said I'll probably send you some pics. And I'm

Loud Luxury and Brando, Body on Light, Dave Krillin here. Have your friends helped you save any money by any advice that they've given you? I know, I couldn't believe it either, but apparently a lot of us have benefited from some good advice from friends, not just like stock tips or anything, but 1 in 7 say they've saved more than $800 from listening to their friends. The average is $482. A third believe every friend group needs a financial guru. Oh, I agree. And among people with a financially savvy friend, a third consult that friend all the time. 1 in 6 believe they're the financial savvy friend in their group. Well, that ain't me, but yeah, I sure could use one. And among the people who have given friends financial advice, 35% have advised on improving credit scores or filing taxes and on investing. And those who feel confident in their financial advice would consider becoming a professional tax preparer. Do you have a friend who knows what they're doing when it comes to finance, even if it's just how to budget or how to cut costs? This is the time to have that. If you don't have a friend with that skill, maybe you should find one.

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Benson Boone on Light, Mystical, Magical. Yes, where are my keys, my glasses, my wallet, my spouse? What did you recently lose, and where did you start looking for them? Did you look in the obvious places, the tabletops, the counters, the basket, and the key chain by the door? Where did you start? Well, research says don't look at the obvious open spaces, because apparently your peripheral vision is really good. It knows what keys look like, so you can just scan the room, and that's good. Where you should start looking is the difficult places, a cluttered table, or maybe a pile of clothes, or maybe, you know, the basket full of scarves and gloves near the front door. It maybe just fell off the chain and in there. Look under a table, under a chair. Look in the not so obvious places. That is where you're likely to find them, or in your pocket, or in your hand. That could be it too. But yeah, they say looking in the obvious, you know, on the counter and this and that. No, your peripheral vision will figure that out first. So look in the difficult spots, and you might find them a lot faster.

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1: Showers and drizzle tonight. Chance for a thunderstorm and fog and a low of 10. Tomorrow, cloudy, showers and drizzle and fog and 13. Tomorrow night, overcast and 4. And Thursday, cloudy and 12.
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Craig Smart, as easy as 1, 2, 3 on Light 99.3. Dave Creelman here. You know, I saw somewhere that people said they would be happy if they were to win $10,000. 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

0: your favorite getting together songs. Don't stop believing. Your favorite things are good songs. Ooh, baby, I love the way. Your favorite it's over songs. I was getting kind of used to
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Dave here on Light. You're feeling a little burnt out, maybe when it comes to work? Well, before it gets any worse, just get up and get moving. And that is the findings of this study, saying those who got at least 4 hours of exercise a week experienced the least amount of burnout and depression. And the optimal amount of physical activity was a minimum of 150 minutes per week. I've heard that number before, and that is doable, even if it's just a walk. So if you're starting to feel that burnout and you're saying, oh, you know, this work thing, and well, if you can't do anything about that just right away, get out and move around, and that will help in the short term anyway.

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1: Showers and drizzle tonight, chance for a thunderstorm and fog and a low of 10. Tomorrow, cloudy, showers and drizzle and fog and 13. Tomorrow night, overcast and 4. And Thursday, cloudy and 12.
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1: 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It's Oh So Sweet, the songs of Gordon Lightfoot. 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I'm J.D. Moffitt.
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